eventually. So if our time is running out, day after day, we'll make the mundane a masterpiece. Oh my, my, oh my, my love, I take one look at you, you're taking me.

don't be a come take it to the flow now. Woo! There's a tornado. Ooh, it's a real live boogie and a real live hold down. Don't be a come take it to the flow now. Woo!

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Hoops, Spurs, boots. To the flow now, ooh.